0: welcome to the Delilah Show. Who is this?
1: Hi, my name's Elizabeth. I was just wanting to give a shout out to my amazing husband.
0: What is your amazing husband's name and what makes him so amazing?
1: His name is Josh. So we have known each other for 7 years. We have only been married a year and a half. We have a 5-month-old daughter, and we didn't live together until February of last year, even though we were married.
0: And now you're together.
1: And now we're together, and he just pulls through. He comes in the door exhausted, and the first thing I do is hand him the baby so I can get dinner going, and not once has he complained about it. He smiles at her, and he'll talk to her, and he'll just sit there, and he'll just have a blast. She's such a daddy's girl, and I never, ever hear him complain about anything. He just walks in the door, and it's like, all of his problems are just gone.
0: And what's your daughter's name?
1: Her name is Marion.
0: What song can I play for you young people?
1: You know what, Delilah? I listen to you all the time, and you play amazing music. You just pick what you feel is right.
0: I'm glad Josh is a good daddy, a good husband, a good man, and adores your baby girl.
1: Yeah, very much so.

0: Remember the beginning of the year, 6 months ago? Remember that diet we started on, that healthy eating plan? How's that going for you? How are your jeans fitting? How are your New Year's resolutions doing halfway into the year? You know what? Doesn't matter. You can start again every day. Every day is a new beginning. Heck, I start 3 or 4 diets every week. I start them and then sourdough rolls around. If you are eating healthy, making healthy eating choices, good for you. I am here to encourage that. You're listening to Delilah.
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0: Who's this?
1: Carol.
0: Carol, what can I do for you?
1: Well, my husband and I are going to celebrate our 52nd anniversary.
0: Happy anniversary, happy anniversary, happy anniversary, happy anniversary. Good for you.
1: Thank you. Would you play our favorite song?
0: What is your favorite song?
1: Whitney Houston, I Will Always Love You.
0: Oh, that is a beautiful song.
1: That's our favorite.
0: And what's your hubby's name?
1: Paul.
0: So after 52 years, tell me what it is about Paul that you most cherish.
1: Well, he's my hero. He's always there for me. I went through a bout of a bad time, and he always stuck by me, and he's still doing it today. And I love him more now than I ever have.
0: Are you still in love with him?
1: Yes.
0: Because so many times you hear people say, well, I love my husband or I love my wife. I'm just not in love with them.
1: Well, we've grown together over the years, and I love him more now because of what I found out about him over the years, how wonderful he is. So I think I'm in love with him, and I love him.
0: Good for you. Call me back in another 10, 20, 30 years with the same report, okay?
1: Okay.
0: I'll play a good song for you.
1: Oh, great.
0: Bye-bye.
1: Thanks, Delilah.

0: You hear me talking about my gardens a lot on this show. I love to garden. I love to garden. I love to raise flowers and trees and fruit trees and vegetables, lots and lots of vegetables. And I love to garden because it's in my blood. My grandparents had a huge garden. Their parents had a huge garden. I don't know if it's a genetic connection to the soil, but when I am barefoot in the dirt, in the garden, pulling weeds, planting corn, trimming rose bushes, whatever, my soul is so alive and I feel so connected to the earth and to God and to all things good and wonderful. But life is a lot like gardening. Relationships are a lot like gardening. You need to tend your relationships. If I don't tend my garden, if I don't pay attention to it, if I don't get the weeds out, they choke out the vegetables or the flowers, and then there's nothing good growing there. Relationships are the same way. You need to tend them. You need to nurture them. You need to nourish them. You need to focus on them in order for good and beautiful things to grow and blossom. Something to think about on this late night. Thank you for being here with me as I do my best to bring flowers of music to your heart. You're listening to Delilah.
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4: Hi, Jose. This is Delilah. What can I do for you?
5: Good evening, Delilah. How are you this evening?
4: I'm good. How are you?
5: A little under the weather, but, you know, it could be worse.
4: What can I do for you tonight?
5: Well, ma'am, I'm in the military. I'm going back to base, and my baby Blue Eyes is heading north on a business trip, and I do kind of miss her already. And I was wondering
4: Back up. You're in the military.
5: Yes, ma'am.
4: What branch?
5: United States Marines, ma'am.
4: Okay, so you're the few, you're the proud, you're the Marines.
5: Yes, ma'am.
4: You're the ones who do the most setups, the run up the hill, backwards, carrying 200 pounds on your back.
5: I don't know about 200 pounds, ma'am, but we do some rough work.
4: And you call your sweetheart your baby Blue Eyes.
5: Yes, ma'am.
4: I wish I could see you in uniform saying that, young man.
5: Well, thank you, ma'am.
4: God bless you and keep you safe.
5: Well, God bless you too, ma'am. You have a good evening.

I know you had a busy day, didn't you? So many things going on, so many things stealing your joy and your energy. Everybody pulling at you, everybody needing something, especially if you're a single parent, a single mom. Well, now it's time to take care of you. We're here to help you do just that. Come on in and make yourself at home.

0: welcome to the Delilah Show. What's your name?
1: Nancy.
0: And where are you from originally?
1: Katie. Oh, my God, it's been 3 years since I've been trying to reach you.
0: 3 years you've been trying to reach me. I'm glad you made it through tonight. What can I do for you?
1: Yeah, I would like to dedicate a song for my husband, Zachary. And I would like to tell him tonight that I love him very much. He's been a godsend. We've been through so many things. And many people got married from church around the same time. But we made it through 6 years. And it's not because I'm a wonderful wife, I'm the best wife. It's because God has blessed us with two little children, Esther and Tamar. And I would like to dedicate a song tonight for him to let him know how much I love him.
0: So you've been married 6 years, you've got two kids.
1: Yes.
0: And you say you are a wonderful wife, or you're trying to be?
1: No, it's not because I'm the perfect wife. I don't know why we are together. Just maybe.
0: Oh, you're
1: God
0: saying you're not the perfect wife, but God has blessed you.
1: Yes. Oh my God, I'm so happy that I finally got you tonight.
0: I'll find a song to keep you close at heart, even though you're apart tonight.
1: Okay, keep the light up.
0: You're welcome. Bye bye.

0: So what are you looking forward to this summer? Are you going camping or hiking? Maybe you're taking a road trip. Love summer road trips. Maybe you're going to a water park or a beach, a campground. Maybe you're going to go see your grandma or grandpa, your cousins, your family and friends. Whatever you do, take us along. We will be here to celebrate all the wonderful moments, those precious moonlit, sparkling moments of summer. You're listening to Delilah.
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0: Hi, good evening. Welcome to the Delilah Show. Who's this?
1: This is Wayne.
0: Wayne, how are you tonight?
1: Just fine. Enjoying your show.
0: Thank you. What can I do for you?
1: Well, my story's a little bit different. I was seeing a girl for quite a while, about a year, and I do singing at night at karaoke, and that's how we met. She enjoyed my singing, and we got closer, and she had two children that are teenagers. She likes me for who I am, as do most of my friends that I have. But anyway, we were sitting one day, and a friend of mine that also karaoke had gone through a divorce, so I invited him over, and he started taking her out and everything, and she called me up one day and said, guess what? He took me to see about a marriage license because said we had some time to think about it, and I thought there wouldn't be any harm. And she said, before I knew it, it was about closing time. He asked if there was any time for ceremony, and before I got out of there, I was married. And she said, well, I wish it had been you.
0: That's how she dumped you, was by telling you she married your friend?
1: Yes.
0: I'm sorry, that's not funny, but that's just a really cruel way to dump somebody. Oh, by the way, I just married your friend.
1: Yeah, that kind of hurt, and I mean...
0: Yeah, that would kind of hurt. That would kind of hurt, like having a tuba fore upside the head would hurt. And how does your friend feel about the fact that you guys have feelings for each other?
1: I'd say he's pretty jealous of the fact that she still cares for me.
0: Oh, my word. Wayne, let me find a song for you.
1: Okay. Thank you.
0: Bye.

0: Hello, my friend. How are you doing tonight? How is your heart? Honestly, you know, you can even talk out loud if you want to back at me here on the radio. But I know that some people listening to my voice right now have been processing emotions and digging stuff up that they long buried, that they thought they put to rest months ago or years ago, or maybe even longer than that, maybe decades ago. You faced something, you took a deep breath, you moved forward, you thought you put it behind you, and now all of a sudden you're grieving. You're grieving the loss of your dad or the loss of a lover or the loss of a dream. And that was 10, 15, 20 years ago. Guess what? Until you give yourself permission to embrace that pain and truly grieve, talk about it or write about it or do artwork that expresses it, it's going to just be like an infection that's hidden down deep, but causing all sorts of problems. So let the tears flow if that's what you need to do. Write it out or talk it out so that you don't go out of your head. Something to think about on this June night. 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
7: You know what they say, four wheels move the body, but two wheels move the soul.
8: Poetry, mate.
7: But don't think my motorcycle or my soul will be moving anytime soon. Got a flat tire.

my heart and my life. Today will be me and my husband Jimmy's 30th anniversary. To many people, it will be just a number. But to me, it's been 30 years of wonder, learning, accepting, changing, compromising. But above all, it's been a life of unconditional love and a stepping stone to a faith in God that is immeasurable. I married my Jimmy when I was only 15 and he was 18. Now, 30 years later, and after all we've been through, I would do it all over again. He's a woman's answer for that prayer for the perfect friend, lover, and husband. He's also a wonderful father to our 5 children, our 1 son, and our 4 daughters. Although all of our children are married and have children of their own now, he's still an amazing dad. As I watch him, Delilah, with our 9 grandchildren, I couldn't imagine my life without him. And I could not be more blessed. I love him more every day and can honestly say, yes, I am happily married. Could you please play a special song for us tonight? My husband is a truck driver and won't be home with me on this special day, but he does listen to your show. And I want him to know that I'm thinking about him, how much I dearly love him, and how blessed I am to have him in my life. Thanks so much from Judy.

no matter what you're doing tonight, if you are out and about driving, if you're spending time with family members, if you're hanging out with a friend, or if you're just hanging out by yourself, we're here to spend the night with you. We want to talk to you. We want to listen to you. We want to do our best to smooth off the rough edges of your day.

0: Darlene, what can I do for you?
1: Well, I just got out of an abusive relationship with my husband for 10 years, and I met somebody else, and I kind of don't believe the person I'm with now that he really loves me. And he says he loves me, but it's kind of hard to believe because of the past. So I just wanted to know if you could play a song for me.
0: Do you love him? Are you in love, or are you just on the rebound?
1: No, I am in love with him.
0: Is he good to you? Is he kind? Is he honest? Is he faithful?
1: Yeah, he treats me like a queen. He respects me.
0: Okay, Darlene, let me ask you this. Imagine you walked into a grocery store.
1: Okay.
0: You walk up to the cash register and you have a bottle of Diet Dr. Pepper in your hand and a dollar bill that you want to pay for it.
1: Right.
0: And when you get to the cash register, the person there says, I'm sorry, you owe me $35. And you say, I don't owe you $35. All I want to do is buy this Diet Dr. Pepper. And they say, yeah, but the person right before you walked out of the store with a whole bunch of merchandise that came to $35 and they didn't pay, so you have to pay their debt.
1: I understand.
0: Would that be fair? Would you say, sure?
1: No.
0: Why wouldn't you feel compelled to pay the debt that you don't owe?
1: True. I understand what you're saying.
0: So you are asking him to pay a debt that he doesn't owe?
1: Correct.
0: How fair is that?
1: It's not fair.
0: Okay.
1: No, I do. He's a terrific guy. I am in love with him, and I think he's the right guy that I've been waiting for a long time. And I just want to know if you can play a song, any song.
0: I will find a good song if you promise me you will work on forgiving your ex the debt he rightfully owes you so your heart can heal and you're not carrying that bitterness around with you.
1: Okay, I promise that.
0: Can you do that?
1: Yes, I can.

things that I've got. Tonight's Delilah's Dilemma is from Kathy. Kathy is a 50-something single mom working three jobs, has her adult daughter, 19-year-old daughter, and her 2-year-old granddaughter living with her, and has recently figured out that her daughter has a drinking problem, and she's at her wit's end of what to do. Kathy, no one can tell you what to do. No one could tell me what to do when I had two children that I had adopted out of the foster care system that were out of control with their drugs and alcohol. So I did something good for me, and I went to Al-Anon, and I listened, and I got every book I could possibly get about codependency, about enabling, about setting boundaries, and I read them cover to cover, some of them 2 or 3 times. There's a book called Boundaries by Dr. Cloud and Dr. Townsend that I read at least 3 times. And I started setting healthy boundaries. I started letting go and letting God. I started realizing what I needed to do. You need to do some things to protect your granddaughter, but you need to stop enabling your daughter until she is ready to quit drinking and to get help. She's only going to pull you and everybody else in her life down with her. So go get some books. If you can find an Al-Anon meeting, get your fanny there to at least 6 or 7. Listen, ask questions, cry your tears, reach out for help, and you will find the solutions.

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1: Hi, Robert.
2: Hello.
1: How are you?
2: I'm doing great. How about yourself?
1: I'm wonderful. Who's on your heart?
2: Well, this one goes out to my wife, Simone. I've been married to her for 16 great years.
1: Congratulations.
2: Thank you. And I thank God every day for her in my life. And
1: is she there with you tonight?
2: Yes, she is. This is a total surprise. So I imagine she's probably crying by about now.
1: All right, you go find a box of Kleenex tissue and then have a nice slow dance, and I'll play this for you as you turn your living room into a ballroom.
2: Okay, thank you very much.

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Are you in love, falling in love? Are you rekindling an old love? Are you trying to balance love in your life? Trying to be emotionally available to the people who love you, and sometimes there's just not enough of you to go around. I am here to keep you company all night long as you sort through the different feelings in your heart.

0: Hi, good evening. Who is this?
1: Hi, this is Karen.
0: Karen, what can I do for you?
1: I wanted to have you pick out a song for me and my boyfriend.
0: All right. Karen, what's his name?
1: Sean.
0: And what do you want to tell me about Sean?
1: Well, I met Sean after my marriage ended, and he's just completely given me a whole new perspective on life, you know? Like, I didn't know that you could be in love with your best friend, but he is my best friend, and I want the whole world to know that I love him so much. He's the nicest person. He makes me laugh every day, and I thank God for him every day.
0: And do you have a song, Karen, that you want to hear specifically for Sean, or can I find one for you?
1: No, I would like you to find one for me.
0: Is he there with you tonight?
1: No, but he should be here shortly. He's probably listening to your show right now on his way home from work.
0: All right. Well, let me see if I can't set your night to music.
1: Okay, thank you.

0: good evening. Welcome to the Delilah Show. Who is this?
1: Matthew.
0: Matthew, what can I do for you?
1: I'm getting married tomorrow.
0: You are?
1: Yeah.
0: Congratulations. What's your fiance's name, Matthew?
1: Lori White.
0: So you and Lori, is it a big wedding or a little wedding?
1: 30 people.
0: Oh, wonderful, wonderful. And what song do you want to hear?
1: Any song, because we've been through a lot this past 10 years.
0: You've been together for 10 years?
1: Yeah. We met each other at UCP, the day program.
0: United Cerebral Palsy.
1: Yeah.
0: So does Lori also have CP?
1: Yeah, yes. She's in a wheelchair.
0: And are you having all of your caregivers and all your friends from UCP there?
1: I'm having all my friends from Open Doors there.
0: Oh, that's wonderful, Matthew.
1: It's a supported living agency.
0: Well, you have a beautiful wedding and a wonderful life together, and I'm proud of you two for overcoming the obstacles that you face. It sounds like you're doing great. God bless you.
1: Thank you. Same to you.

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1: Sonia, hi. Thanks for calling. What
2: hi,
1: can
2: Delilah.
1: I do for you?
2: I would like to request a song for my husband, whom I love very much. And also, I would like to request a song for my mom, who has really braved it through breast cancer. And she's really shown her boldness throughout. And, of course, to my whole family.
1: What's your husband's name, Sonia?
2: Honey, his name is Ravi.
1: And your mother that battled breast cancer?
2: Yeah, she's back in India. Her name is Vishalakshi. Actually, it's a very complicated name because I'm an Indian, so...
1: Okay, give me like a nickname. Vishi, is there anything I could pronounce?
2: Visha.
1: Visha.
2: Okay.
1: Okay,
2: yeah.
1: So how long ago was she diagnosed?
2: She was diagnosed actually 6 months back, and now she's undergoing her treatments. So, I mean, I really admire her courage, and she has been an inspiration to me throughout.
1: So we need to say a prayer that God would heal her and play a good song for your whole family.
2: And I must say that you really have a very good show, and you play all the classics, and it's really good, you know, the way you inspire people. So
1: thank you. Thank you.
2: And you've got a very good voice.
1: Well, I can't take credit for that. That's God's doing. But I will play a song for you. God bless you, Sonia.
2: Thank you. Can you play Higher Love by Stevie Winwood?
1: I will do that. The perfect song for this situation, I would say.

0: 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Loving all these songs you guys are asking us to play. 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
1: Of course I am.
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0: My pleasure. 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

0: Youngstown's Mix 98.9, playing the 80s to now. Hey, it's Teresa Lucas. Thanks so much for letting me hang out with you. Here we are, summertime, where we all close our eyes and do a little daydreaming of having enough money to escape somewhere. Gina, what are you thinking about?
1: Oh, man, I'm taking myself on a trip. I'm leaving this family.
0: Yeah, sometimes you can just go without the family. 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

Mix 98.9. How you doing? It's Teresa. And we sure would love to hear from you today. You just go to your free iHeartRadio app, send us a message. You tap that talk back mic little icon there, record your request or anything you want to share.

0: 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What do you do for a living?
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0: 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Thank you so much for all you're doing. 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
1: If you need to be anywhere by 2 o'clock, you have a few more minutes to do just that. Hey there, it's Teresa Lucas. Glad to be hanging out with you all night long. I was thinking I finally found something that I'm good at doing. It's playing all your favorite 80s tunes. I love it. Hey, Lynn, what's something you're really good at doing?
2: I would win at a dance contest.
1: Oh, yeah? Like, what kind of dancing?
2: Doing the Carlton.
1: Oh, that is awesome.
2: 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I am the best.
1: I love it. You know what? I'll promise I'll try to find a song that you can do the Carlton to coming up real soon, okay?
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It's Teresa Lucas on Mix 98.9. Now, if you ever hear us play a song from the 80s or 90s and you're like, oh, what's the name of that song or who sings it? 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
1: 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How cool is that? There's Stuff They Don't Want You to Know, My Favorite Murder, Dear Chelsea, and more. Right there on Netflix. I'm finding the Stuff to Blow Your Mind podcast, personally. I love that one.

0: 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Hey, Jamie, thanks for listening tonight. What do you have to say?
1: 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I love the songs you play. I love everything about it.
0: Oh, man. You know what? 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
1: Hey, want to say hi to Megan and join the music with us tonight? She's an EMT. Thank you for all you do, Megan.

0: Mix 98.9, more variety from the 80s to now. Hey there, it's Teresa Lucas. Welcome, summer. Hey, Crystal, is there anything you want to do this summer?
1: You know what? I want to take a road trip.
0: Perfect. You know what? 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

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Hey there, it's Teresa. 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

0: 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It's like my best friend, you know, who knows me well. All the songs you can imagine at your fingertips. You should try it out if you haven't already. 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

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Our iHeartRadio Music Festival at the T-Mobile Arena in Vegas, presented by Capital One this September. It's going to be so much fun. BTS, Benson Boone, Snoop Dogg, many, many others. 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And win a trip for two to Vegas plus $1,000 later on this morning.

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0: Mix 98.9. It's Teresa Lucas. Let's talk old wives' tales. You know that 42% of us currently think that cracking our knuckles will result in arthritis, but that's not true. Some other old wives' tales that we still believe. Eating chocolate causes acne. Ooh, that's not true. I like that. Also, a lot of us think that milk builds strong bones. Now, there is a little truth to that. Calcium is good for you. 40% of us think orange juice can prevent a cold. Well, you know what? I am a firm believer in that. And actually, you know what else? My secret wives' tale, it might only be mine alone, but when I feel a cold coming on, I eat kiwi. Kiwi. I know.
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0: 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Thanks so much for listening. It's Teresa. I am so excited about this. You know, with summertime, we all just want to take a little mini vacation, right? Well, check this out. America is turning 250, right? We are celebrating with $250,000 in cash for you guys to win, $2,500 at a time. Lisa, how's that make you feel?
1: I'm in full vacation mode.
0: Yeah. Think about it. You could take the ultimate American getaway and go see national parks and landmarks wherever you want to go. 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

Merlin 5 on Mix 98.9, playing all the best of the 80s to today. Well, good morning. Waking up to a hump day Wednesday morning. Looking forward to some fun with you this morning. We've got some nice ticket giveaways to look forward to. But right now, 5 a.m. hour, we give you some of the best music ever. Here's Madonna, Material Girl, on Mix 98.9.

0: Ordinary. 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You've got the Mix Morning Show. I'm Gary Rivers. Good morning. It is Wednesday, and we've got sunshine today and a high of 80 degrees and just literally no winds, just about 5 miles per hour, maybe. Overnight, you drop down to 53 under clear skies. And for Thursday, sunshine and a high of 85. Do you believe that? Right now, it is, I want to call it 50 degrees right here at Mix 98.9. I'll be back in a moment with more of your favorite music.
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0: 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Well, I'm Gary Rivers, and on this Wednesday morning, did I tell you earlier that we've got some great tickets we'll be giving away? A little later on, about 7:40 this morning, it's Mumford & Sons, along with Dylan Gossett, special guest, Sunday, June 14th at the Pavilion at Star Lake. How do you win? 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It's as simple as that. And if you're the lucky fourth caller, well, you'll have that opportunity to play one of my silly games, and we'll have some fun with it. 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

No scrubs. Boy, there's no future for me, huh? That's TLC. I'm Gary Rivers. Good morning. Well, 5 a.m. hour is rapidly coming to a close, and that just means at 6 o'clock we'll have our What's Trending segment, Good News Story, Mix-a-Lot Fix, and then the winning starts. You got to keep it here on the Mix Morning Show, won't you?

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1: Guess what day it is.
0: What?
1: Guess what day it is.
0: Oh, no.
1: Huh? Anybody? Julie, hey, guess what day it is. Oh, come on. I know you can hear me. Mike. What day is it, Mike? Leslie, guess what today is.
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0: All righty then. Let me tell you what we have for you today. Oh, what a beautiful day in store. Today is Wednesday, sunshine with a high of 82. Calm winds, beautiful, sunshiny day. Gotta love it. Tonight, mostly clear, dropping down to 53. And then Thursday, more sunshine and a high of 86. Too hot for you now? We were complaining about the cold not too long ago, and here we are, 82 and 86. Not so bad. On this day, this Wednesday, what birthdays do we have? Let's see. Eddie Holman. Oh, no, that goes back too far. So how about Susie Quattro? Remember her? She's 76 today. Oh, our spotlight artist this morning, Denise Williams. Let's hear it for the boys. 76 today. Anderson Cooper, CNN journalist, is 59. And tennis champion Rafael Nadal celebrating his 40th birthday today on this National Egg Day and National Repeat Day. Do you have any idea what National Repeat Day is? Repeat Day is a quirky holiday celebrated every year on June 3rd, giving you an excuse to do things over and over and over again. Like listening to the Mix Morning Show, perhaps. I don't know. Hey, you know what else we have for you this morning? Something pretty cool. We've got a contest coming in the 7 o'clock hour to give away another pair of tickets to Mumford & Sons with special guest Dylan Gossett, Sunday, June 14th at the Pavilion at Star Lake. And we're going to do that all right here on the Mix Morning Show. You ready? Stick around. Coming up next, what's trending on the Mix Morning Show.
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0: Oh, Miles, Stargazing, Mix 98.9, playing all the best of the 80s to today. Hey, good morning. Oh, my goodness, a little chilly for me, 46 degrees right now. Sunshine today with a high of 82, though, so go figure. It's going to get nice and warm today, nice and almost toasty. I love tomorrow, Thursday, sunshine at a high of 86. Just calm winds, just a beautiful day. But right now, I had to wear a jacket into work this morning. I haven't had my coffee yet. How about you? So I'm going to do that in a moment, but I wanted to check the news, what's going on in the world today. So it's time for our What's Trending segment on Mix.
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I saw the sign Ace of Base on Mix 98.9. Gary Rivers with you. It's just a few minutes after 6 o'clock. And boy, our Mix Celeb Fix coming your way in just a few moments. Once again, Swifties were right.

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1: Well, good morning, everybody. Welcome to the Mix Celeb Fix edition on the Mix Morning Show. Good morning. Oh, my goodness. Haven't had enough coffee here this morning. I'm going to try. Hey, by the way, sunshine today with a high of 82. Right now, it's a cool 46 degrees. Well, once again, Swifties were right after a day of speculations and Easter eggs. Taylor Swift and Toy Story 4 announced their new original song, I Knew It, I Knew You. Will be released this coming Friday. Yesterday, visitors to TaylorSwift.com were greeted by a clouded countdown that would reveal the collaboration at 2 p.m. Eastern. Pretty cool. Taylor wrote on her socials about the song, saying, I've always dreamed of getting to write for these characters who I've adored since I was five. I just think everybody loves following her Easter eggs, and by gosh, it just seems to work, huh? Sabrina Carpenter has obtained a temporary restraining order against a man, William Applegate, who she says repeatedly showed up at her Los Angeles home and tried to enter the property. According to court filings, Sabrina claims the man returned less than 24 hours after being arrested and made multiple visits that required police intervention. Tom Holland expanding his non-alcoholic bureau with a new collection of shandy-style beverages. And he says the inspiration came from Zendaya, his girlfriend, and mom, Nikki Holland. The new range is set to arrive at Target later this month, so you can check it out there. And nearly 4 years after her last professional match, Serena Williams making a stunning return to tennis after accepting a wild card invitation to compete in doubles at the HSBC Championships in London on Monday. Although her return has sparked speculation about Wimbledon, she hasn't mentioned that yet. How about Sydney Sweeney and Scooter Braun? They recently enjoyed a low-key late-night date in New York City, donning hoodies and sunglasses to keep things incognito. Biked their way through the city and grabbed cheeseburgers before heading to Times Square. Braun shared the adventure on Instagram and joked, when you're in bed at 11 p.m. and your girl says, I've never been to Times Square, and shared footage of the outing. But here's the thing. It's cute, right? Except it's not true. The internet always remembers and was quick to provide proof that not only has Sweeney been to Times Square, she posted about it back in 2023. So fans are speculating, is she lying to her boyfriend Scooter Braun? Or is this just a funny little thing that had to happen? I don't know. That is your Mix Celeb Fit.
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Karma Chameleon. Oh, Boy George and Culture Club and Mix 98.9. Good morning. Hey, I've got a good news story coming your way in just a few moments. What one retiring teacher did for her students. That's next. None.

0: somebody that I used to know. Somebody. Mix 98.9 playing all the best of the 80s to today. Good morning on another cool a spring morning. I know we're still in spring, guys. Summer gets here a little later on this month, I guess. It's just, boy, it's summer weather here later this afternoon, though. Let me tell you, a high of 82, 86 tomorrow. How about that? Right now, 49 degrees. Hey, I've got some tickets to Mumford & Sons to give away during the 7 o'clock hour. That should be fun. About 7:40, 7:45-ish, we'll have those tickets with special guest Dylan Gossett, who apparently is just taking off in the country music scene. So that should be a great opening act. And that is at 7:30 p.m., great show over in the Pittsburgh area. So if you'd like to go to that, that would be cool, the Pavilion at Star Lake. It's actually very soon, Sunday, June 14th, and we'll have those tickets for you, 7:40, right here at Mix 98.9. It's time, of course, for our good news story.
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0: Whoa, let's see. Hey, as the school year came to a close in Ankeny, Iowa, second grade teacher Kim Rolfe prepared for her retirement. Well, you know, after giving so many years of service, time to retire. Well, she decided she wanted to do something really special for her students. So she created handmade quilts for every student in her class at Westwood Elementary School. But that's not it entirely. She sewed them personalized gifts. Each quilt has been tailored to the individual student. Designs inspired by birthdays, holidays, dinosaurs, sports, and other personal interests that they may have. She says the project brought together her love of teaching and quilting, while student Gabrielle says every quilt reflects the recipient's personality and includes special details chosen by their teacher. That's pretty cool. Now, in addition to the quilts, she wrote personal notes to each student. So as her day approached, she said the experience of saying goodbye became more emotional than she expected. She's excited to begin a new chapter in her life and says that her students made leaving the classroom more difficult than she had anticipated. I find that, you know, as so often we find teachers just do incredible things, and you think, and going into retirement, that too was very incredible.
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You give love a bad name, Bon Jovi on Mix 98.9, playing all the best of the 80s to today. Gary Rivers with you. Well, it's time for our Spotlight Song and Artist of the Morning. Want to give a birthday shout out to June Denise Chandler. Who? She was born in Gary, Indiana, and we know her for this song. Oh, my goodness. Let's hear it for the boy. 74 years old, Denise Williams. Happy birthday.

Cranberries, Dreams, Mix 98.9, playing all the best of the 80s to today. Oh, good morning, sunshine today with a high of 82, and we're all set for our 7 o'clock hour where I've got tickets to Mumford & Sons at 7:40. Uh-huh. Concert coming up in Pittsburgh area, you know, and that's going to be fun at the Pavilion at Star Lake. I always want to call it Star Lake at the Pavilion, so sorry about that. It's going to be at the Pavilion at Star Lake, and it's going to be a great concert. We'll have those tickets for you at 7:40 right here at Mix 98.9. Hey, stand by. We're just moments away from our daily dilemma.

0: what a beautiful song. How perfect it is here at Mix 98.9. Well, good morning. It is 6 minutes after 7 o'clock. I'm Gary Rivers. How are you on this Wednesday morning? Huh? It's a little chilly. I was kind of surprised. I thought it was going to be in the mid-50s when I woke up, but no, 48 degrees. That's jacket weather. Wait a minute, what? And they changed the forecast a little bit. I thought it was going to be 82, 83, but looks like we might not even reach that 80-degree mark. So how are you on this hump day? Midday or midweek, if you will. And I know you got to get up in the grind and do that. You got your morning coffee. I just started mine finally. Been running around the studio getting things together here. But we got such a big hour ahead, 7:40, 7:45-ish. We will have those tickets to Mumford & Sons. That should be a blast of a concert with special guest Dylan Gossett. We'll give those tickets away around there, 7:40, 7:50 or so. We'll give you an opportunity. We'll spin a wheel of games, have some fun with that, and give you those tickets. Meantime, we're going to try our daily dilemma. I believe our phones are working. We'll find out this morning when you call in, okay? You know our studio hotline number, right? 330-729-9699. And, of course, also, you can always use the TalkBack feature, which I find fascinating. I guess it's just the new technology that they can do just about anything. But you can, if you listen to the iHeartRadio app and you listen to Mix 98.9 there, there's that little microphone. You press it and you can send us a message up to 30 seconds and just tell me what song you want to hear or maybe answer my daily dilemma question. So what's my daily dilemma? This is incredible. I was blown away by this. Reddit, which I don't go to too often. Every once in a while, I'll find a question there that just is fascinating to me. But this one, I saw a recent question on Reddit, and I had to laugh. It asked, what are we in the golden age of? And I was like, what are we in the golden age of? Are we in the golden age of anything? And the number one answer, by the way, there were a number of answers already. Number one answer was streaming. Streaming TV shows. Now, the quality and caliber of the shows, that's questionable depending on, you know, you might go back. Well, golden age of television was probably what, 70s television, maybe 80s television, right? All those great sitcoms and shows, and it's all changed. But again, a lot of folks go, yeah, but the quality of the television shows, if you really get into them, there are some amazing shows out there. So, okay, I'll give them streaming. And how about the golden age of cleanliness? What? Well, after COVID, everybody is washing their hands 20 times a day now, wearing the mask. I don't know if anyone, there's a few people still wearing masks today, but for the most part, cleanliness, man. We all learn to wash our hands, right? Don't rub your eyes and all that stuff. So anyway, with that in mind, I came up with a different take on it. I just posted it up on Facebook. And I see our phones are already ringing. So what are we in the golden age of, number one? But number two is, are we not in the golden age of something? Maybe things were just better back then. I don't know. Mix 98.9, good morning.
1: Morning, Gary. I'm glad to hear your phones are working.
0: Well, you know, I play games and beat them up.
1: I know.
0: So Darren, well, how are you today, by the way?
1: I'm doing good. I'm glad I can talk to you because you had one the other day, what we have hanging from our mirrors.
0: Yeah.
1: And I was going to call you, but unfortunately, I couldn't find the TalkBack number on my phone. Yeah. And it's like, I'm going down the road, so I can't have time to do
0: Well, you know, we're in the golden age of cell phones. You should be able to figure that out. I'm just saying. But
1: the problem is, the problem is when you're flying down the road at 70, 75 miles an hour.
0: Yeah, never mind.
1: You don't have time to do that.
0: I do not want to encourage you to do that.
1: I will not do that.
0: So let me ask you.
1: Yes, sir.
0: Are we in the golden age of things, or do you look back nostalgically and go, yeah, but it was better back then?
1: Well, it was always better back then. I can admit that for a fact.
0: Mm, okay.
1: But I'm in the golden age of my life. I'm in the golden age of my life.
0: Golden age of your life. Okay. You know,
1: I'm in the golden age of my life.
0: Healthy.
1: I am.
0: Right? Things going well. So
1: I'm healthy. Everything's going good.
0: Awesome. All right.
1: Everything's going good. Okay. I'm having fun. I'm enjoying talking to you.
0: Oh, my gosh. Well, I'm Thank you. I appreciate that. All right. So Darren was our very first caller. We're going to take some more calls. Thanks, Darren. Have a good one. All right. Mix 98.9.
1: All right, bye.
0: Are we in the golden age of anything here this morning? Good morning, Mix 98.9.
2: Good morning, Gary. Trouble here.
0: Oh, Trouble. You had to be the first or second caller. It's been a while, man. Oh.
2: Hey, it's been a while, Gary. Where you been?
0: Yeah, well, I've just been doing all sorts of crazy stuff. But for you, so what are we in the golden age of? Or are we? Do you? I guess my question on Facebook was it better today or was it better yesterday?
2: It's better yesterday.
0: Yeah, I think a lot of folks would say it was better yesterday on a lot of things. But my question is, what was better yesterday? If you could name one thing that was better yesterday.
2: No AI.
0: No AI. See, I find AI fascinating on some things. Like, it makes Google that much better. Because
2: I hate AI.
0: On the other hand, okay, I'm going to leave you on that because I'm going to take another call. But I'm telling you right now, on the golden age of things, AI is good, but sometimes you get bad answers with Google. Sometimes you don't. Good morning, Mix 98.9. Oops, did I catch you or did I hang? Did you hang up on me? Oh, there we go. I'm sorry, Mix 98.9. Good morning. Okay. All right. Never mind. My phones are still a little touchy here this morning. 330-729-9699. See, here's what came to my mind when I was talking about golden age of affordable housing. That's what I look for. I mean, house prices went through the roof now. We're not in the golden age of affordable housing. That was last year. How about this is the one thing that I long for. Subscription-free ownership. You have to subscribe to everything in order to... Okay, my phones are acting really kind of funky this morning. Sorry about that. Mix 98.9, good morning. How are you today?
3: Good morning. How are you?
0: I'm doing well. Just trying to figure out all the things here and just... I was just fascinated by that question and wondered if the audience listening to Mixed Morning Show would find it as well. So do you find anything that we're in the golden age of today? Or do you look back nostalgically and go, it was better so much day yesterday?
3: Well, absolutely. You know, we were just talking about this where families go out to eat on a regular basis. I mean, I don't remember ever going out to eat when I was growing up. You know, as a family, we went to maybe Burger King or McDonald's or something.
0: That's right.
3: Never went out to eat. Now that's all you see. And it's kids, everybody. It's whole families, which is nice, but, you know,
0: so you think
3: we never had that.
0: So are you saying it's much better by being able to do that because there's so many other options? Or do you look back nostalgically and go, man, you know, it was so much better when as a family we sat around the table?
3: Yes, definitely.
0: You know what I'm
3: yes.
0: saying? So we were in the golden age of...
3: You don't have that quality.
0: What's that?
3: Oh, I'm sorry. You don't have that quality when you're sitting at a restaurant. You know, there's no privacy. Or,
0: right.
3: You know, you don't have that...
0: You're too busy looking at everybody else. All right. Hey, thank you so much. Have a great day. Oh, my goodness. Yeah. I think that we had so many other... positives back then as far as the food goes. All right, sitting around at home. Good morning, Mix 98.9. Hello, Mix 98.9. Okay. All right. Now, again, I always have different problems with telephones. Now it's a different one, but we'll figure it out. All right, we're going to take a break. We'll be right back. I'm going to put together a list of your calls while we go to commercial break, and we'll be right back on Mix 98.9.
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0: And I apologize. I had a lot of phone calls coming in and haven't had a chance to answer them while I've been looking for my phone. Me and phones, I don't know what's going on. Anyways, here's my daily dilemma question this morning. See if you like it.
1: The Daily Dilemma.
0: So my Daily Dilemma question started as a Reddit thread. It was, what are we in the golden age of? And my point was, are we in the golden age of anything, or was it the golden age of things before? So what was better before, and what is better now? And the Reddit poll, I thought it was interesting. Number one answer was streaming. We're definitely in the golden age of streaming. I get that. That makes sense. Cleanliness, accessibility, self-education on YouTube. And I'm thinking, yeah, we're in the golden age of wrong answers, aren't we? I mean, yeah, or the golden age of getting the wrong answers immediately and the right answers, right? How many doctors hate the idea of Google, and now they really hate AI answering questions for you, right? I mean, that's kind of crazy. Hey, Mix 98.9, good morning. How are you today?
2: Morning, Gary. Uncle Gus.
0: Uncle Gus.
2: Great time at the prom. had a fun time.
0: I'm still living on that prom, too. That was so much fun. So what do you think? Are we in any golden age on anything anymore?
2: I'm going to say apps and the podcast or something. It seems like it's...
0: Okay, golden age of podcasting.
2: Replacing.
0: How many podcasts do you listen to? Any?
2: Well, I don't have, my mind isn't the technology there, but it seems everything goes to that. And I'm going to tell you an example of what I really miss about the past, the golden age of a Sunday newspaper, or
0: right,
2: just the newspaper on, with the information. I mean, the Sunday, it was like, what was it, 5 pounds or something?
0: Right.
2: The Sunday newspaper,
0: 5 pounds, you're so right. Oh my, remember those days?
2: I miss them, you know, and we used to get the Now Times, the Vindicator, and then the Roto Review section, and the, like, right, the little sepia tone in there. The Parade magazine's gone now.
0: Right.
2: Everything, you go online and see all this stuff.
0: Okay, I've got another
2: you
0: one
2: know,
0: for you.
2: And
0: the, ready for this? The golden age of being able to work on your own car.
2: Oh, geez, you open up the engine things, it looks like there's two octopuses in there, you know, just...
0: What do you do? You look at it and you just
2: close
0: it up.
2: Well, my mechanic, they have the computer in there, going to the computer screen, looking at the diagnostics and all the blueprints. And it's just amazing. Because, like, can you change your oil? Just, you can't even change your oil anymore. A simple thing like that.
0: It is crazy.
2: Thank God I got triple A, yeah.
0: I got to love it. All right, hey, thanks so much, Uncle Gus, for calling. You have a great day, and we'll see you at least
2: have
0: next
2: a day,
0: year
2: yeah,
0: at Time Warp Prom. Yeah, that's pretty cool.
2: Oh, I'll be there. I'm in.
0: All right, thank you. Bye. All right. Let's take another call here. Mix 98.9. Oh, there we are. Mix 98.9. Good morning. Why am I just having fun with my phones, for crying out loud? 330-729-9699. That's because I keep hitting the wrong button. We'll figure it out eventually. But hey, thanks. I appreciate that. Are we? So many other things that we talked about. Slower news cycles. I mean, when you think about it, back in the day, it was the 11 o'clock news or the 10 o'clock news. Mix 98.9, good morning.
3: Top of the morning to you, Gary.
0: Hey, good morning. So, what do you think? Golden age of anything?
3: It's the golden age of technology. Yesterday, I lost a signal on my TV, and it said at the screen, get another device.
0: What?
3: And send a signal.
0: Really?
3: Get another device that could hook you to the internet, and going on and on and on. So you got to be kidding me.
0: Right.
3: So I called the 800 number and it was all automated, and it said, are you having technical with your TV? And I said, yes. It says, well, hit one if you want to have us send you another signal to reconnect. I hit it and boom.
0: Yeah. See, you know, back in the day, here's the thing. You know, you're watching television. You had three channel choices. That was it.
3: Exactly, yeah.
0: But you know what? We all watched the same programs, so we all could relate to each other. Now there are 3 million different shows, right? And I can tell you, hey, did you watch Yellowstone? No, I was watching Euphoria. Oh, okay. So what's going on with that? I don't know. Well, I was watching Apple TV. No, not me. I was on HBO Plus. Well, nobody knows anything that anybody's doing anymore.
3: Exactly.
0: Right?
3: You're out in Nana Land.
0: Exactly. So, hey, it is what it is. But I think there's a lot of good with technology, and I do love a lot of the TV shows, but I think we've lost our way with each other. I mean, I don't know.
3: Yeah, exactly.
0: Do you have a favorite TV show?
3: I've been watching Marshalls lot.
0: We have something in common. I watched Marshalls, too. Oh, my gosh, I found somebody.
3: Exactly. I can't wait to see it again, you know.
0: Oh, that's right. The season's
3: what's
0: over.
3: Gonna happen?
0: Next.
3: Yeah. How many guns are they going to have?
0: Yeah. Right. So, and I watched the new Yellowstone, the Dutton Ranch, right? Is that what the other one is? So if you're in the Yellowstone universe, that's great. But if you don't like it, you have nothing to talk about your friends with.
3: Yeah, I'm not into the Yellowstone. So many people are, but...
0: All right, that's it. That's fine. Our conversation is done now, okay?
3: All right, bye.
0: You have a good one. I'm sorry I didn't mean to do that to him, but it was funny. All right, good morning. It's Mix 98.9. I'm Gary Rivers. Nice to have you along. Just talking about the golden age of things, and I just think that, yes, the technology is great, but like television, we still have... And there's one thing that we still have that holds us together, and that's our sports teams. If you're into football or you're into baseball or into basketball, you still have those teams that you can talk about. They haven't been able to become internationalized yet. but I'm telling you, they would if they could, right? Oh, my goodness. I'll be back in just a moment on Mix 98.9. And don't forget, we're just a few minutes away from your chance to win those tickets to Mumford & Sons.
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Take on me, AHA, on Mix 98.9. You've got Gary Rivers. Thank you so much for joining us here in the Mix Morning Show. Hey, it's almost time to give away those tickets to Mumford & Sons. Yeah, they're going to be performing at the Pavilion at Star Lake soon. Just this weekend, or next weekend, rather. So if you'd like to go to that, well, get set to call in. That's just moments away on the Mix Morning Show.

0: Lady Gaga, Paparazzi at Mix 98.9. Good morning. Oh, my goodness, 7:44, and it is time for me to spin the wheel of games. So we're going to do that right now. Can I? Let's do it.
1: Gary's Wheel of Games.
0: What I've got this morning. I've got a pair of tickets to Mumford & Sons Sunday, June 14th at the Pavilion at Star Lake. If you would like to go, well, you got to call me. I'm going to take third caller, 330-729-9699, 330-729-9699, and we're going to see just who is going to go to Mumford & Sons with special guest, by the way, Dylan Gossett. So if you'd like to go, give me a call, 330-729-9699. We'll take your call. Boy, a lot of folks in PA calling this morning. I thought that was great. Let's see if I can... Mix 98.9, good morning. Who am I speaking with?
2: Good morning, Gary. My name's John.
0: Hi, how's it going this morning?
2: Doing great. Yourself?
0: Well, I'm doing well. I'm just, you know, a little short on coffee this morning. Can you help me out with that?
2: get for a refill. You'll be fine.
0: I think I'll be just fine eventually. Yeah. All right. So I got one quick question for you. We're going to play the, I was going to do this yesterday and didn't get a chance to do it, but I'm going to ask you the question. I'm going to play the Name That Movie with just one quote from the movie. Okay.
2: Yes, sir.
0: All right, here we go. If you guess it, the tickets are yours. I'll have what she's having.
2: Sleepless in Seattle?
0: Not Sleepless in Seattle.
2: With Harry Met Sally.
0: A what?
2: With Harry Met Sally.
0: All right.

0: guess I should have anticipated you would get it. It had to be one of those movies, right?
1: One of the two, yeah.
0: All right, well, congratulations. You got the tickets. Hang on. I'm going to get some information from you.
2: America is turning 250, and

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2: 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Enter it now.

Mix 98.9 played all the best of the 80s to today. And good morning. Welcome to the 8 o'clock hour. Last hour, we gave away tickets to Mumford & Sons over at the Pavilion at Star Lake. That was kind of fun. But this hour, we're going to talk to you about a woman who posed as a Costco employee. Have you seen this story? This is amazing. That's next on Mix 98.9.

0: Frey on Mix 98.9, playing all the best of the 80s to today. Good morning. Oh, my. I can't help but laugh as I just even start this story. Have you heard about that woman who went into Costco and allegedly posed as an employee? Yeah, she's in Florida. She made headlines after allegedly posing as a Costco employee and turning a sample station into an unofficial happy hour. Police say 32-year-old Brianna Keller walked into a Tampa Costco wearing black pants, a red polo, and fake employee badge that read Costco Crystal Beverage Team. Okay, so imagine that. So most people just assume she was an employee, right? And so did Costco employees. She then reportedly spent nearly an hour handing out tequila shots in tiny ketchup cups to unsuspecting shoppers. According to authorities, Keller paired different liqueurs with frozen appetizers, told customers it was technically a tasting event, and then even pitched the idea of bottomless sample Fridays to store management while she was there. Things reportedly got out of hand when customers began cheering her on, chanting along as she shouted, "Weekend mode activated." And witnesses say some shoppers were even dancing near the mattress section with condiment cups in hand. The stunt came to an end when a manager finally realized that she didn't actually work there. Keller was reportedly escorted out by police while yelling, "Hey, who's ready for round two?" You can't make this stuff up. One shopper summed up the confusion best, saying, "Honestly, I thought Costco was just evolving. What do you think, huh?" By the way, online, on the internet, I could not find one comment out of the hundreds that were upset with her. They were more mad at management. Some of them said, "Not all heroes wear capes. I need to be her friend. Someone start her a GoFundMe Now account so she can get out of jail." And then finally, why haven't they made her a manager yet? And so that's your, oh my gosh, I love that. I got to talk to this woman. What do you think, huh?
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1: Mix 98.9 playing all the best of the 80s to today. My goodness, we're headed towards the end of the show, for goodness sakes. Can't believe how late it is. That's okay. Got one more story for you if I can share with you. And it's related to Taylor Swift. Pennsylvania bride Sydney Eberle's wedding reception is going to go down in Taylor Swift history. The iconic moment comes from her divorced parents, Stacey Jump and Randall Hazer. They set their reception entrance to Swift's hit song, "We Are Never Ever Getting Back Together." Can you imagine your parents doing that at your wedding? Oh, that's wrong. Well, Cindy's mom thought it would be a funny and lighthearted choice and shared her wish that more divorced couples could get along for their kids' sake. Not bad idea, even in moments such as a wedding. The bride commended her parents' amicable relationship following their divorce and that their family has never been one to take things too seriously. After the wedding photographer, Michaela, shared the clip online, drawing millions of views. Yeah, so you can see it up online. Just go to YouTube and type in Sydney Eberle's wedding and their parents' Taylor Swift entrance. You'll find it. That's crazy. Gotta love it.
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1: Already after 9 o'clock, Wednesday morning, June 3rd. Almost halfway through the work week. Love that. Variety got you. Journey, Adele coming up. Right after Whitney Houston.

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1: Definitely doing a lot of travel in the next couple of months. I've already been across the country a couple times so far. What is your must-have take on the plane with you, Barbara?
2: I mean, I really stepped up my sanitary routine. 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
1: Oh, I do the same. I carry like a bunch in my work bag. And as soon as I sit down, I'm wiping everything down.
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1: I'm curious these days, because travel is a whole different bag. 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
2: 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And I'm going to tell you why right now.
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2: Because flying, traveling is disgusting these days. It's not romantic. It's nothing like that.
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2: So pretty much every person you're going to be sitting around is kind of a gross individual.
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Mix 98.9, where you get more variety from the 80s to now. As we head past 10 o'clock on your Wednesday morning, thank you for making us a part of your workday. The variety continues. Michael Jackson next, after Alex Warren.

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0: That's true. 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

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The workday continues with great music. Thank you for enjoying it here in your car, in your iHeartRadio app, however we're connecting. Thank you so much for enjoying the music. My name is Jana. REO Speedwagon, Luke Combs, more of your favorites coming up this hour. Here's Madonna and Open Your Heart.

0: 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What's on your bucket list, Bree?
1: Definitely Scotland. Nice. I've always wanted to go to Scotland.
0: I'm actually taking my daughter this summer for her very first trip overseas and out of the country. So Scotland, very high on her list. I will rock some tartan plaid for you, but I will not be eating the haggis.
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1: Welcome into your Wednesday afternoon, the halfway point to the work week. We have made it. And it is downhill to the weekend now. And by downhill, I mean good, like coasting into it. Rihanna Calvin Harris coming up after

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2: 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I like it ice cold, and it just gives me a little kick when I'm really hot during the summer.
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1: 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It's Benson Boone. 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

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In the meantime, the variety continues with the Lumineers and Ho Hey.

0: Because I gotta have faith. Ooh, I gotta have faith. Because I gotta have faith, faith. I gotta have faith, faith.
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1: I hope your Wednesday is being good to you. Not too crazy. Nothing like out of bounds. Just getting it done here together as your workday continues. Alanis Morissette's coming up this hour. Just had a birthday earlier this week. 53 years young. Right now it's Justin Bieber. Here's Daisies.

0: Mix 98.9, where you get more variety from the 80s to now. I mean, these days, everything's just a little crazy. But if you could go back in time or jump forward in time, which would you rather do?
1: I think I would like to go back in time.
0: So really?
1: Kind of like spill the beans about stuff that's going to happen in the future and kind of freak people out. I think that'd be really cool.
0: Oh, you have a little imp in you. But yeah.
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Youngstown's Mix 98.9. Thank you for enjoying the variety as your Wednesday workday continues. Here with me, Jana. Sam Smith, recently engaged. Congratulations. Here, stay with me.

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1: You could win your share of the 250K USA giveaway. 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It's Lewis Capaldi. 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
1: Wednesday afternoon with Jeff Stevens. Wouldn't you like to be like Renee?
2: 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Thank you so much.
1: You're welcome, Renee. $2,500. It could be yours. It's the America 250 giveaway. 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And we've got more chances listed for that next keyword coming up at 5 o'clock.

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1: The weekend, that is Blinding Lights. I'm Jeff Stevens. Well, Sam Adams is celebrating America's 250th anniversary by bringing back a fan favorite beer. It's a collection. It's been gone for like 20 years.

0: beers. It's called the Brewer Patriot Collection and features four different beers recreated from the actual recipes of the founding fathers. The special pack includes a molasses porter loved by George Washington, a dark wheat ale based on notes from Thomas Jefferson and James Madison, and a hard root beer honoring Sam Adams, and a ginger honey ale made by Thomas Jefferson and his wife. The four packs are available online from Sam Adams for the very patriotic price of $17.76.
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1: Just after 3 on your Wednesday afternoon, and Josh is off to anywhere he wants to go in the U.S. after winning the America 250 contest. You got $2,500, man. Now, what are you going to do?
2: Anywhere I could go to celebrate 4th of July would be somewhere with my family. 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
1: All right, well, congratulations, Josh. Your next chance to play and try to win, 5 o'clock.

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1: It's Grenade from Bruno Mars on this Wednesday afternoon. I'm Jeff Stevens. I am telling you I would do this in a heartbeat. Americans are flocking to head spas to get their heads rubbed. Now, this started in Japanese salons back in the 1990s, but it is starting to make its way here. And sessions typically begin with scalp inspection, followed by a deep cleansing, exfoliation, steam treatment, and extended head, face, and neck massage. Again, I would do this in a second. This sounds amazing. Many locations incorporate essential oils, conditioning masks, aromatherapy in dimly lit, quiet environments with soft music. Think about 90 minutes, and it comes out to about $100 per hour. And it's one of those very few things that I would say I would really, really like to splurge on that one. Yes, please.
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1: I'm Jeff Stevens. 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You've got another chance to win $2,500 with the keyword. 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
1: Just give me a reason. That is Pink. I'm Jeff Stevens. Well, here in a couple weeks, it will officially be summer, but we're already into June. We've had a lot of warm weather across the country. What is your favorite summer smell?
2: Definitely the fresh flowers. 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
3: 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That's one of my favorite parts of summer.
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1: I'm Jeff Stevens. Apparently, quite a few of us have had a dream vacation turn into kind of a nightmare. I'll tell you more coming up in 7 minutes.

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1: Belinda Carlisle on your Wednesday afternoon. Heaven is a place on earth. I'm Jeff Stevens. Speaking of heaven, have you ever had a dream vacation turn out terribly? Well, a new poll shows it's pretty common. 90% of us regret at least one trip that we've made, and there are three U.S. cities where it seems to happen the most. Now, they found the most common reason for travel regret is when flight or tours get canceled, reservations are messed up, or we get sick. Internationally,

0: trips to South Africa have the most travel regret, but the U.S. is right behind. Vegas tops the list, and maybe it's just too over the top for some folks. Coming in second is New York City, and third is Miami, about a dream vacation turning into a nightmare in those three cities in particular.
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1: I'm Jeff Stevens. 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
1: I'm Jeff Stevens. Our good news story coming up next about a good Samaritan helping out a toddler and her dad when they jumped into a lake. Incredible story coming up next. One of the stars of this year's 2026 iHeartRadio Music Festival now. 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
1: Benson Boone coming to our 2026 iHeartRadio Music Festival in September. Benson, one of the big stars on there, of course, with the Goo Goo Dolls and so many others. And you can win your way there with the next keyword coming up at 6.
2: I need some good news, baby. Feels like the world's going crazy. Give me some good news, baby. Give it to me. Give it to me.
1: Well, this is very scary. It happened last week. A 3-year-old girl and her father were rescued from a lake in Tulsa. After the child fell into the water and then was swept away by the current, prompting, of course, her father to jump in after her. And after hearing the calls for help, a couple witnesses, Reginald and Amaya, both responded. Reginald entered the water to help bring the pair back to shore, while Amaya called 911. Police said the father and daughter were taken to a hospital and expected to recover. But nothing, I mean, being a parent, nothing is more scary than the thought of your child, you know, being in a deep area of water or being swept away at a lake or a pond or a river, ocean, something like that. So water safety is something we all have to practice, especially during the warmer summer months.
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1: A little bit after 5 o'clock here on your Wednesday evening. I'm Jeff Stevens. Well, move over ketchup and mustard. There is a new condiment that could be taking over this summer. I'll tell you what it is coming up in about 7 minutes.

0: Kingstown's Mix 98.9.
1: Unstoppable from Sia. I'm Jeff Stevens. Well, we've argued over what belongs on a hot dog, mustard or ketchup, but now some food bloggers say skip it and give it a southern twist with Alabama white sauce. That is a mayonnaise-based barbecue sauce created decades ago in Alabama, but making a comeback on social media. So the sauce blends mayo, vinegar, lemon juice, black pepper, horseradish, mustard, and a little heat. You can make it at home, or you can find some bottled ones as well. Then you can get really creative and add bacon bits, onions, fried green tomatoes, or pickles to give it a little extra zip, too.
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1: A little bit after 6 o'clock. Thanks for listening on this Wednesday evening. I'm Jeff Stevens. Why you might want to start your day off with some sweets. I'll tell you why, coming up in about 7 minutes.

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1: If I could turn back time, that is Cher. I'm Jeff Stevens. There's no way to guarantee you'll have a good day, but starting it off with something sweet might help. Wow, you don't hear that every day, right? A new study suggests that adults who add a daily serving of fruit juice or a smoothie are more likely to feel happier and report fewer symptoms of depression. The study, which focused on people who weren't getting enough fruits and vegetables, found that once they added a simple sweet treat like juice in the morning, that not only boosted their overall fruit intake, but also saw their mood improve as well. And scientists say part of the reason could be how sugar affects the brain. Sweet flavors can trigger dopamine. That's the feel-good chemical, which helps explain why even a small indulgence in something sweet can lift your mood, of course, in moderation.
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1: I'm Jeff Stevens. 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
1: I'm Jeff Stevens. A new study says a whole bunch of U.S. adults still rely on their parents for financial support. I'll tell you more after Bruno.

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0: Hi, Joseph. What can I do to make your night all the sweeter?
1: I am 80 years old. I listen to you a lot, and especially when I'm going to sleep at night. Diane and I have been married for 48 years. We know each other 53 years, and I'm still deeply in love with her.
0: Wow. Okay, so when you met Diane, what was it? What was it about her personality, her appearance, her countenance? What made you go, oh my gosh, I could love this girl forever?
1: I can answer that even after all these years. The night that I met her, the dress that she had on was black with fleur-de-lis. And I looked at this woman and I said, she is beautiful. And then we dated for a year or two. But unfortunately, I was very immature at that time. And I admitted openly. And we kissed and we went on our own ways. We met again in 3 years. And then we married 6 months later.
0: So during those 3 years, Joseph, you had an opportunity to grow up and realize what a prize you had.
1: That's right.
0: And did she wait, or did she just like pass the time with somebody who didn't capture her heart quite like you did?
1: My wife is a very intelligent woman. She's highly educated now, and we're both college people. But I was just a typical immature guy, and I knew that I loved this woman, but I knew I would not make a good husband at that point. But God gave us a gift that we were able to meet again. And when we met, we talked, and she asked me, she said, would you like to go to a Christmas party with me? And I said, absolutely. And before you know it, there we were back. But we were already in love, but it was the right time in life. And here we are. I'm 80 and she's 78 and we're still together. I'm a very lucky guy. Because at 80 years old, when you're still in love with your wife, you're in good shape.
0: You are in great shape.

0: 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Eyesoffaith.vision. We can do this together. Tonight's Delilah's Dilemma comes from a young man named Logan who says, I've been listening to your program for a few months and I love it. I attend the University of Florida and 2 months ago, I broke up with my girlfriend. We have a lot of mutual friends and all but one of them took her side. We were a really close group of friends hanging out most nights together. I feel quite ostracized by them and I was hoping you could play a song to cheer me up and offer some advice. Why did our friends choose sides like this? Please help me. God bless from Logan. Logan, I will have my response to your Delilah's Dilemma coming up next. You're listening to Delilah.
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Tonight's Delilah's Dilemma comes from Logan, a young man who had a breakup with his girlfriend, and all of their mutual friends have since turned against him. Ah, Logan, you have now discovered the true meaning of the phrase, "Hell hath no fury like that of a woman scorned." It's true. When we feel scorned, when we feel dumped, when we feel broken, when we feel unloved, we get ugly. I can attest to that, and we will do everything in our power to play the victim and make you look like the bad guy. I've spent my whole life in that role. I know it well. And so your ex-girlfriend has done a very good job of negative PR for you and turning your friends against you. But here's the beautiful truth. If these people are truly friends, they'll look at both sides. They'll realize that a breakup is never one person's fault totally, or the other person, that we all have a part to play in it, that we all have to own our own behavior, and they'll still love you. If they don't, if their love for you is gone because of somebody's lobbying against you, they were never really friends to begin with.

0: Requests, dedications, stories from the heart, that and so much more can be found right here every night. Every night we are here to talk to you, to listen to you, to encourage you, to find songs that will speak to your heart. We'll celebrate the graduations. Graduation at our high school is this coming Friday. Celebrate the milestones, the getting your first apartment, the moving out, moving on, trying new things, starting college, going into the military, finding a job that suits your spirit. Now is the time for big changes in our lives. And we are here to find the song that echoes those sentiments, that celebrates those changes, that helps you through if you're a person that doesn't like change, that helps you through those transitions. A song to celebrate summer 2026. That's what I am here to help you find. 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
1: Cindy, what can I do for you?
2: I was wondering if you could play a song for a friend of mine.
1: Sure. Who are you thinking of?
2: He's kind of my on-again, off-again boyfriend.
1: And are we on again or off again right now?
2: I'm not sure.
1: I hate it when that happens. How long has it been since you were for sure?
2: Oh, probably about 2 months.
1: Oh, you're kidding me.
2: Mm.
1: You've got 2 months without having this discussion to find out where you stand?
2: Yeah, exactly. He just called me today, but I still don't know where I stand.
1: Have you said, by the way, baby, are we or aren't we?
2: Yeah, but it's like, whatever.
1: So he's Mr. Noncommittal?
2: Yeah.
1: What's his name?
2: Russ.
1: So how long have you been in love with Russ?
2: 10 years.
1: Oh, Cindy. And for 10 years you've loved him, but for how many years have you been involved with him?
2: About 6 of those years.
1: And he still doesn't know what he wants.
2: Mm-hmm.
1: Mm. So, are you equally flaky?
2: Sometimes.
1: Well, then maybe you're meant for each other. So, I will find a song for you.
2: Okay.